Bob FM, DK, a little, I'm not going to say, well, yeah, I am a little irritated tonight thinking about, yeah, we still owe a little money to the IRS. Yeah, IRS's slogan, we've got what it takes to take what you've got. Yeah, anybody got about a half a mil? I don't know, work off somewhere.

0: it's fine, because you're mine. I walk the line.
1: The Man in Black himself on Total Country, Bob FM. Hey, do you know about the 9/11 Memorial Blood Drive that's coming up on Friday? Well, we're asking you to join us as we remember and honor the memories of the first responders who died saving countless lives 25 years ago. Can you believe that 9/11 is 25 years ago already? I remember watching that tragic scene. A morning getting ready for work, looking up on a TV that we had mounted up in the corner. And I just couldn't take my eyes off it. My heart sunk. I started praying and just went, oh, dear Lord. Pretty much all of us remember where we were and the families of those that died, saving countless lives. They all had to go through even more. On Friday, 9/11, look for the American flag hoisted high above Highway 10 at Armstrong Boulevard as the Ramsey Police and the Ramsey Fire Department will be raising the flag from sunup until sundown. It's a way to honor the memories of those that we lost. We're bringing the Memorial Blood Center's Bloodmobile to our Bob FM parking lot. 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Once again, the 9/11 Memorial Blood Drive going on right now, or coming up on 9/11.
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What do you think?

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There's another new band coming up. It's called 923 Megabytes. Have you heard of them? Yeah, probably not. They haven't had a gig yet.

0: Lainey Wilson on Total Country Bob FM on this Wednesday night. A peek at our Bob Country weather from the MyBobCountry.com Weather Center, brought to you by Logan Companies. 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For your weather tonight, a little patchy fog with a clear sky other than the fog, with a low right around 50. And tomorrow, sunshine, high near 80 tomorrow night. Looks like sky is going to be clear, low temp right around 60, and a little breeze 5 to 15 miles an hour.
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2: The Apostle Paul wrote in 1 Corinthians 2, "No eye has seen, no ear has heard, no mind has conceived what God has prepared for those who love Him." In effect, he's saying that if we only look at the things of the world using science or mathematics, medicine, philosophy, etc., through human eyes, ears, reasoning, and thinking, at best we can learn about the physical world, but we can only get a glimpse of God. But if we keep reading in 1 Corinthians, it says, "But God has revealed it to us, Christians, by His Spirit." He's saying that as Christians, we have an opportunity to know God personally and intimately. Christians have a great privilege. Let's make sure we enter into it. This is Pastor Sheldon Johnson at NorthHomeCommunityChurch.com in northern Minnesota and TheWellCampus.com in southern Minnesota.
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0: Bellamy Brothers, Total Country, Bob FM. I'll tell you, Brandon's answer to everything is alcohol. 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

0: 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Looks like a little fog, otherwise mostly clear, a low around 50 tonight. Sunny tomorrow, a high near 80 tomorrow night, mostly clear, a low of 60.
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Oh, did I tell you it's a 2026 Can-Am Defender?

0: Dwight Yoakam. That's called Little Ways, Total Country, Bob FM, Bob Country Weather right now. 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For our weather tonight, clear sky, a little fog after 10, 11 o'clock, low around 50. And sunny tomorrow, high near 80. Tomorrow night, mostly clear, a low of 60.
1: 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Here's the short version. If you've won in the last 60 days, put it in neutral.
2: Do you realize that God cares about you and has plans for you? But many ask, where is he in his plan? For the world is falling apart. It's in turmoil. Lawlessness and sinfulness are running rampant. Well, to begin with, we need to understand and believe that God does have a plan for this world and for each one of us in it. A plan that includes the opportunity to live for all eternity in peace and security in a sinless world. But he also says, while we're still on this world, we can live in a peace that the world cannot understand. But you can have. We'll have to talk about this some more. Till next time, this is Pastor Sheldon Johnson at NorthHomeCommunityChurch.com in northern Minnesota and TheWellCampus.com in southern Minnesota.
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6: Hi, I'm Jeff Jones, and this is Today in Country Music History for Wednesday, September 9th, 2026. In 1991, born on this day in Bow Bridge, Louisiana, was Hunter Hayes. In 2005, to aid victims of Hurricane Katrina, the Dixie Chicks, Garth Brooks, Emmylou Harris, and Trisha Yearwood were among the artists participating in Shelter from the Storm, a concert for the Gulf Coast, which aired live on cable and broadcast TV stations in the U.S. and worldwide. And in 2007, Taylor Swift released Our Song, the third single from her self-titled debut studio album. It became her first number one single on the Hot Country charts. Songs that were spending their first day at number one on the country charts include Your Tender Loving Care by Buck Owens in 1967. I've Always Been Crazy by Waylon Jennings began a three-week run at number one in 1978. I Wonder Do You Think of Me by Keith Whitley in 1989. Someone Else's Star by Brian White in 1995. It Must Be Love by Alan Jackson in 2000. And Leave the Pieces by The Wreckers in 2006. And that's Today in Country Music History for Wednesday, September 9th, 2026.

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You know, doing a little bit of thinking, and you know, you ever sometimes have a thought and it doesn't really mean much until you verbalize it? Well, I think you should all be nice to your kids. Remember, they're going to choose your nursing home.

0: 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Coming up, it's the 9/11 Memorial Blood Drive. 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

0: That's Garth on Total Country Bob FM. 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Mostly clear tonight, low around 50. Sunshine tomorrow, high near 80. Tomorrow night, mostly clear, low right around 60.
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3: Pastor Sue Wallager from Zion in Anoka. Micah 6:8. He has told you, O mortal, what is good and what does the Lord require of you, but to do justice and love kindness and walk humbly with your God. 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He has already shown us what matters most. Do justice, love kindness, and walk humbly with God. 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

full of groceries split down the side. 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So it's me and her and a can of beans sitting there on the front porch swing.

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Johnny Lee on Total Country, Bob FM, Dwayne DK, Kanata hanging out with you. I have a question that I can't figure out. If it was only a three-hour cruise, why didn't Mrs. Howell have so many clothes?

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I want to say congratulations to the Business of the Month for September. Pioneer Storage and Rental in Mayer. They won advertising and $500 worth of products from promotional resources. 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

Just poor people, that's all we were, trying to make a living out of blackland dirt. But we'd get together in a family circle, singing loud. Daddy sang bass.

0: Johnny Cash on Total Country Bob FM. Tonight, a reminder that we don't have to hang our head low. We can stand proud. If you have accepted Jesus Christ, the Son of God, has given the greatest sacrifice that anyone to give. The Father gave His Son, not only to be crucified, but to rise again and live eternally with us. It's because we were born sinners and we needed redemption, and God loved us that much. A God that loves you that much doesn't like to see us go through hard times, but that's how we grow sometimes. Can have long periods of great times, and we're sure to face a trial here and there because of sin in general. But that's only in this life, because we're eternal beings. When we spend eternity with Him, there'll be no lying, no crying, no dying, no sin. The lion, it says in His word, shall lay down with the lamb. Can you imagine? There's even a song written, I Can Only Imagine. I absolutely love that song as well. We'll be able to even look at Him and be able to stand. Well, that God that gave the greatest sacrifice because He didn't want His creation that He created for His companionship to not be with Him. That's right. He wants you. 2 Corinthians chapter 4, verse 16. Therefore, we do not lose heart, though outwardly we are wasting away, yet inwardly we're being renewed day by day. For our light and momentary troubles are achieving for us an eternal glory that far outweighs them all. So we fix our eyes not what is seen, but what is unseen. Since what is seen is temporary, but what is unseen is eternal. And we're going to jump to Isaiah 43, verse 2 says, when you pass through the waters, I'll be with you. And when you pass through the rivers, they will not sweep over you. When you walk through the fire, you'll not be burned. The flames will not set you ablaze. Tonight, Lord, I thank You for Your promises. I thank You that You don't give up on us, Lord. That You just want us the way we are. Lord, tonight I ask that You let Your people know that You don't want us perfect. You can take care of that once we commit to You. As we struggle each day to try and do our best, Lord, help us to be more like Jesus and less like our sinful nature. Bless Your children tonight. Let these words touch their hearts, because we know they don't return void. In Jesus' name, amen.
1: Hi, this is Katie Weiland, intern pastor at Zion Lutheran Church in Anoka. My favorite game to lead with campers when I was a camp counselor was called The Maze. We would blindfold the kids and lead them all around the woods until we reached a rope maze hung up between the trees. We would place the campers' hands on the rope and give them these simple instructions. Follow the rope until you find your way out of the maze. You may not remove your blindfold and you may not speak. If you need help, simply raise your hand and a counselor will assist you. Sounds simple enough, right? Well, here's the trick. The maze was a circle, and the only way out was to raise your hand and ask for help. The silly camp game was an important lesson. Sometimes we all need help. It can be hard to ask. I remember when we played this game during staff training, I was one of the last to give in and to admit that I could not do it on my own. Ecclesiastes chapter 4 reminds us that two are better than one, because they have a good reward for their toil. For if they fall, one will lift up his fellow. But woe to him who is alone when he falls and has no one to lift him up. Lean on your friends, your family, but also lean on God. You never walk through life alone. 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
1: Hi, I'm Pastor Mike Pancoast from Zion Lutheran Church in Anoka, Minnesota. My wife and I have been undertaking a move, not a far move, just from Becker to the cities, which puts both of us a lot closer to the churches we serve. But the house we're leaving behind is the house we've lived in the longest of our married lives, 13 years, which means we've been dealing with 13 plus years of stuff. Really, we're dealing with whole lifetimes of stuff, if you count the childhood keepsakes we have, as well as those of our young adult children. Not to mention all our gear, our bicycles, our camping, canoeing gear, our hobbies, our tools, and it's a lot. Too much, really. The book of Ecclesiastes diagnoses our problem. Sweet is the sleep of laborers, it reads, whether they eat little or much, but the abundance of the rich will not let them sleep. Now, I wouldn't consider myself particularly rich compared to, say, old Bill Gates, but I am mind-bogglingly wealthy compared to two-thirds of the world's population. And as we try to downsize from a nearly 2,000-square-foot house to a temporary apartment of half that, I really have come to dislike all my stuff. But what I have discovered, which isn't really much of a newsflash at all, is that there is a great joy in letting it go. To find someone else who enjoys what we've enjoyed, to give to others who need some of our stuff far more than we do, to give to organizations who take our stuff and transform it into the care for others. When you get home tonight, count your blessings. I'm betting you'll lose count somewhere along the way. And in what way can you bless others with all that stuff?
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1: The Bible talks about God's plans for you. It's a comforting topic, especially in a turbulent world. In the Bible, in the book of Jeremiah, God has some very point-blank words that he's speaking directly to you. He says, I know the plans that I have for you, plans to prosper you and not to harm you, plans to give you hope and a future. Then he goes on to promise that when you call upon me and come and pray to me, I'll listen to you. Then he gives an incredible invitation by saying that when you seek me with all your heart, you'll find me. If you're struggling with plans for your life, maybe you should look at God's plan for you. It sounds pretty incredible. This is Pastor Sheldon Johnson at NorthHomeCommunityChurch.com in Northern Minnesota and the Well Campus in Southern Minnesota.
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2: Hi, I'm Pastor Sue Wallager from Zion in Anoka. From Revelation 21, then I saw a new heaven and a new earth, for the first heaven and the first earth had passed away, and the sea was no more, and I saw the holy city. Revelation gives us a beautiful picture of the hope God promises God's people. John sees a new heaven and a new earth where God dwells fully with his people. In that place, there is no more death, mourning, crying, or pain. Every tear is wiped away by God himself. These verses remind us that our present struggles are not the end of the story. God is preparing something far greater than we can imagine, a future filled with his presence, peace, and restoration. No matter what burdens you carry today, hold on to this promise. 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
1: I walked through a county courthouse square. On a park bench, an old man was sitting there. I said, "Your old courthouse is kind of run down." He said, "No, it'll do for our little town." I said, "Your old flagpole has leaned a little bit, and that's a ragged old flag you got hanging on it." He said, "Have a seat." And I sat down. "Is this the first time you've been to our little town?" I said, "I think it is." He said, "I don't like to brag, but we're kind of proud of that ragged old flag. You see, we got a little hole in that flag there when Washington took it across the Delaware. And it got powder burned the night that Francis Scott Key sat watching it write and say, 'Can you see?' And it got a bad rip in New Orleans with Pakenham and Jackson tugging at its seams. And it almost fell at the Alamo beside the Texas flag, but she waved on, though. She got cut with a sword at Chancellorsville, and she got cut again at Shiloh Hill. There was Robert E. Lee, Beauregard, and Bragg, and the south wind blew hard on that ragged old flag. On Flanders Field in World War I, she got a big hole from a Bertha gun. She turned blood red in World War II. She hung limp and low a time or two. She was in Korea, Vietnam. She went where she was sent by her Uncle Sam. She waved from our ships upon the briny foam.

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0: We're keeping our most prized songs from country's historic early years in the Bob Classic Vault. 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
1: Hi, this is Katie Weiland, intern pastor at Zion Lutheran Church in Anoka. In a time where there is so much division in our world, I am reminded of Galatians 3:28, where Paul writes, "There is no longer Jew or Greek, there is no longer slave or free, there is no longer male and female, for all of you are one in Christ Jesus." 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God loves us and created us with intention. 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
3: Hi, I'm Pastor Mike Pancoast from Zion Lutheran Church in Anoka, Minnesota. In Luke 15, there are three parables Jesus tells about things that are lost. A lost sheep whose shepherd leaves the other 99 safely behind until he finds that one. A widow with 10 coins who loses one and sweeps it and cleans her entire house high and low until she finds that coin. And a lost son who has run away from his family with half the inheritance, blows it all, but whose father still scans the horizon longing for the return of that wayward child. All three stories conclude with a celebration. But those celebrations are the punchlines to Jesus' stories. In the same way, there is rejoicing in heaven, Jesus says, over one sinner who repents. There are so many ways for us to understand and to experience being lost and feeling what it means to be lost. Beloved in Christ, trust and believe that Jesus, like that shepherd, like that widow, like that heartbroken father, will stop at nothing, not even death on a cross, to continue seeking and finding those who are lost. 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
4: 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Jonah and the Whales hit the Bolton and Mink main stage at 6:30, followed by Stone Daisy at 8:30, presented by the Ramsey Lions. 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

morning. Good morning, darlings. Good morning, everybody. Good morning. Welcome to Thursday, September 10th already here, folks. 5:31, the Bob Morning Show, ready to start your day with you. And, of course, we always start it from the MyBobCountry.com Weather Center. And the forecast, I'm Jim Erickson reporting. Glad to be here reporting. And not here and reporting. Although, I guess if I wasn't here and reporting, I'd probably still be sleeping, which sometimes that's a pretty good option. But then who would be doing this? Some fog possible this morning. I did not see any fog, but it is in the forecast. The conditions are conducive for the formation of fog in some areas here this morning. And then otherwise sunny, nice day today, high about 80, not much wind, maybe up to 5 miles an hour this afternoon. That's it. Clear tonight, down to 63, 83 tomorrow, mostly sunny. And then showers and thunderstorms starting up late Friday night, early Saturday morning. But then it looks like they are going to be done by Saturday morning. So we'll see showers and thunderstorms Friday night. Mostly sunny then Saturday, 72, and your weekend forecast concludes with the Sunday forecast. Chance of showers, thunderstorms, maybe in the afternoon, partly sunny otherwise. Sunday's high, only 64 on Sunday. Monday we're looking at 68. So is fall just flipping the switch just like that, even though it's not technically fall, although it's meteorological fall? With highs only in the 60s this weekend, we shall see. We shall find out. Temperatures this morning throughout the Twin Cities. All the reporting locations in the Twin Cities this morning in the 50s. MSP, 59. Holman and St. Paul, 59. Blaine, 54. Eden Prairie, 56. Let's go up to Bemidji, 51. International Falls, 43. 42 in Hibbing this hour. Duluth is 50 degrees. Alexandria, 53. St. Cloud, partly cloudy and 49. Painesville, you are 48. Maple Lake, 53. Mora, clear and 46. Faribault, Owatonna, 54 and 51, respectively. Our Bob Country temperature, clear skies this morning. And I didn't see any fog, although I wasn't looking for it either, so there's that. And we're at 53 degrees. That's your Bob Country temperatures. Mark Chestnut, good morning.

0: T.G. Shepherd, one for the money, Bob FM, here at 546. T.G. Shepherd, pretty sure he told a pretty cool story about the origination of that song when he was at Ribfest. I just can't remember it at this point, but one for the money. 546. Let's go to the Bob Newsroom here today. What do we have today? Well, we had some warmth. Yeah, we're starting to close out summer here. It was a hot summer. Summer temperatures, when it's hot, can actually make you cranky. So you're more than just hot, you're a little cranky. Bree Tennis, tell us about this study.
1: According to the National Institute of Health, heat is scientifically proven to make you cranky, reckless, and mean. It comes down to body temperature control and a stress hormone called cortisol. Drexel University research says that heat robs you of logical thinking and patience. Law enforcement says the heat increases car crashes and violent crimes, and there's no fast fix. Drink water and seek AC, but you're probably already doing that. I'm Bree Tennis.
0: All right, thank you very much. And I wonder, did this happen back before air conditioning? People were more used to it. They knew how to deal with it. Now we deal with it, but just running away from it, right, for the most part. Well, for the most part. People who have to stay in the heat or don't have access to air conditioning or are working out in the heat, they have to find other ways to cool off, shade, again, drinking water and staying hydrated, those kind of things. Bree Tennis, thank you so much for that report here this morning from the Bob Newsroom. Now this.
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0: That's what love does. Makes it all right. Total Country, Bob FM. How goes it? Welcome to the Bob Morning Show. Sports, Zebby. Not a good game for Zebby yesterday afternoon. A wrap-up of the three-game series. The Tigers had lost like seven straight series. The Twins hadn't won a series on the road since early July, I think it was. But Twins couldn't get it done. They dropped two out of three. Didn't quite have enough in a 7-2 loss to the Tigers at Comerica Park. Manager Derek Shelton of our Minnesota Twins, Zebby, struggled.
1: Lighting is just fighting the command. I mean, and normally, I mean, it's really uncharacteristic of him, especially versus right-handers. I mean, he just doesn't walk right-handers. And, you know, today it just didn't look like he was sharp.
0: Twins begin a three-game series tomorrow against the Cleveland Guardians at Target Field, seemingly just playing out the string the rest of the way here for your Twins. And then once the season's over, then we'll evaluate from there. We had the beginning of the National Football League season last night. I went to bed. It was 7-0, kind of a ho-hum game between the Seahawks and the Patriots. Rematch of Super Bowl 60 back in February. It was. And the Super Bowl champs came back to win it. And they did it without Sam Darnold. Darnold left, was it after their first possession? He limped off the field, looked like a lower body injury. And the Seahawks rallied in the second half. They were down 10-0, scored 13 unanswered. Still a pretty low-scoring game. 13-10 was the final of that game. In the NFL, we've got ourselves a game from Australia. Haven't been paying much attention. I had seen somewhere that there was going to be a game in Australia. I thought it was next year. But it's this year. And both teams took a different approach. 49ers got there like 8 days before the game or something. Or was the other way around? I think the 49ers got there like 8 days before, and the Rams are only going to be there for like a day. They're getting in maybe 36 hours before game time or something. So they're there now, but it's in Melbourne. First ever game in Australia. Again, I see it as being pointless. NFL, can you just maybe leave up some parts of the world to their own thing and we don't have to invade? But apparently there's a market there. And I guess if people want it, you got to give it to them. And so they're going to Melbourne. So 8:35. What time is the game there then? They're a day ahead, right? They're already into Saturday there, probably, right? Isn't that how that works? They're on the other side of the dateline there. But yeah, we'll figure it out. 8:35. Is the set, so it's 7:35 our time, 8:35 Eastern, 49ers at Rams, Vikings, Packers, Sunday, Gophers, Mississippi State, first time since 1959 that the University of Minnesota has hosted a Southeastern Conference football team at the University of Minnesota, Dinkytown, whether it's the Metrodome or the old Memorial Stadium or now Huntington Bank Stadium, should be fun. Coming up on Saturday. 6:01, that's our time right now. Let's Bob it up today.
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0: Waylon Jennings, Willie Nelson, good-hearted woman, Bob FM, good-hearted meteorologist, Kara Foster joins us now. You have a good heart, right? You're only the best.
1: I don't think so.
0: Only the best intentions for your forecasting. You do not use your forecasting powers for evil, do you?
1: No. Evil.
0: If those powers ever got into the wrong hands.
1: Right.
0: How many times do we hear that in superhero movies and shows?
1: Exactly.
0: So where are we at here today? When's our next chance of rain?
1: Pretty good today. Today is kind of our, in between type of day where it's a little warmer than yesterday, but it's still pretty clear out there. Still some humidity, obviously. There's some fog out there, so be careful this morning. But going into tomorrow, definitely more of a shift as we start to see that system come through. And we know a little bit more about tomorrow's system. And then this weekend, still looking cooler, still looking gorgeous for Saturday. And then next week, early next week, is definitely cooler than average with more rain on the way. 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Celebrate Better Breakfast Month all September long. So like I said, we have some patchy fog out there this morning, sunny and 80. Very calm out there today, clear sky 64 tonight. Tomorrow, we're going to start seeing wind come in, sunny and with a high of 83. South winds are 15 to 20, gusting to 35. It did get shifted to further into the evening. So start times no longer during the daytime as of right now. I'm not too shocked by that. I mean, it's going to be a warmer day. Showers right now are starting around dinner time and increasing into the overnight. Right now, we're still at that slight risk for some severe weather. Our main risks tomorrow are wind, then hail, and then there is a small tornado risk for kind of the northern portion of the Bob listening area. So if you are going to be out and about tomorrow night, especially late in the evening, please do keep an eye on the weather. We aren't quite in the bullseye zone. It looks like bullseye is actually north central Minnesota with really high chances for some wind and a higher chance for some tornadic activity. But we're still on that risk level there. Then, like I said, we cool down into Saturday, sunny 73, and then spotty showers throughout Sunday with a high of 64. Big pivot, and more of the same into next week. From the MyBobCountry.com Weather Center, I'm meteorologist Kara Foster.
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0: 45. We'll talk to you later there. Thank you. Thanks a lot. We're singing the forecast. Actually, those are the current conditions. We don't sing the forecast, but we can sing the current conditions. We'll talk to you later. All right, Kara Foster with the forecast brought to you by the Maple Lake Makers and Growers. We got the final, the last one of the season, Maple Lake Makers and Growers Community Market this Sunday, Maple Lake, from 10 a.m. until 2 p.m. on Birch Avenue South, live music, food trucks, farmers market, and more. 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For all the information, everything you need to know. So we're starting in the 50s, pretty much the entire state in the 50s, some up into the 40s. In northern Minnesota, Bob Country temperature here, we're at 52 with clear skies.
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Those wheels are moving right along. Thursday morning, Bob Morning Show look ahead. Neil, for the first time in I don't know how long, doing the show from his house today. I hope he still remembers how to set up his equipment. He's scheduled to be on here in a little more than a half hour or so. So keep it here for that. And we also have Faye 5 continuing along with

0: this up. Not this weekend, but the weekend after. So that's the, is it the 18th and 19th? I need to pull out the calendar here. Yeah, 18th and 19th. Friday the 18th, Saturday the 19th. So don't miss out on that. Tickets and, of course, song number two in the Black Hawk Countdown. We have a What's the Deal, Neil, today. Looks like we're talking with our buddy Jim Woodruff from the Minnesota Wheels of Honor. They've got some events coming up here. And, of course, tomorrow is the 25th anniversary. We'll be remembering and honoring on September 11th. Memories, especially those first responders who died saving countless lives 25 years ago. The stories are countless and endless. And just came out in the news here this week, the fact that they weren't telling everybody about the air quality and just how toxic it was in the area. Everything involved in those buildings, they collapse, floating in the air, particulates, very small. Couldn't see them, but they were doing damage. And in fact, I think they announced that at this point, there have been more people that have died from exposure and what happened on 9/11 after the fact than those that actually died on 9/11 in those horrendous and cowardly attacks on September 11th. So we've got stuff going on for September 11th. Of course, the Ramsey Police and Fire Department. We are tipping our cap to them for raising the flag up above Highway 10 at Armstrong Boulevard. They've been doing that for years. So that'll be that flag will be up sun up to sundown. Also, we've got the big blood drive going on here at Bob FM. Memorial Blood Center's Bloodmobile is going to be here in our Bob FM parking lot from 10 until 4 on Friday. And the National Blood Supply has been low. Although I just heard a story today that the state fair had a huge blood drive going on, and the state fair helped to make kind of a dent in that shortage, but there is always more that is needed, and we want you to help out. You can schedule your donation time under the events calendar at mybobcountry.com. So it is as easy as that to be a part of some of our September 11th, 9/11, 25 years remembrance, some of the things that we're doing there. And I want to also announce our big business of the month. The monthly business boost giveaway winner for the month of September is Pioneer Storage and Rental in lovely Mayor. So way to go, Pioneer Storage and Rental in Mayor. 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
7: 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We have an accident, Highway 36 at Norell Avenue in Stillwater. That accident was reported before 6 this morning. It is still there now. Also, another accident. This is right shoulder, 394, one of those reversible lanes, eastbound after 194, I-94. Get my eyes checked. Stop and go traffic beginning at Dunwoody Boulevard. So that's again right shoulder 394 HOV in Minneapolis. Also slowing up at Rogers already heading to 94. 3 minute delay there. 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

0: Bob Classic, the most polarizing Easter candy in your Easter basket. It's got to be Peeps, right? Very polarizing. When it comes to Halloween, the most polarizing Halloween candy, yes, it's candy corn. And now, whether you love it or hate it, candy corn is now a perfume. Daria Albinger, what do you got?
1: It's sweet, buttery, and as far as Brock's is concerned, it's what we should all be wearing this fall. The company that brings us candy corn this time every year is now out with a perfume that smells just like it. Brock's Ode to Candy Corn is described as a blend of creamy vanilla, sponge sugar, and honey. It'll go on sale the first day of fall, September 22nd at 7 p.m. Eastern Time, and each bottle will come with a bag of candy corn. I'm Daria Albinger.
0: How about that? Smell like candy corn as you eat it. Which for some people, you don't even need the perfume. You eat enough candy corn, it's just going to permeate through your pores anyway. So people have been smelling like candy corn for years and years and years. And there are going to be lines, I guarantee. There will be lines. Oh, yes. Yes, Ray, there will be lines for the candy corn perfume. 6:47 is our Bob time.
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0: Come on, Robin. To the Batcave. We haven't one moment to lose.
1: He is spearheading the effort to revive the saying, "What in tarnation?" Neil Freeman.
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1: Yosemite Sam?
2: Yosemite Sam. Did he use that? What in the tarnation? I think he did. Well, if he didn't, he should have. It would have been perfect. We're in the traffic center this morning. In fact, the DealsOnRadio.com traffic center. We have an accident, 394. It's the HOV lane, and it is eastbound at I-94. Stop-and-go traffic starts from Xenia Avenue. So keep that in mind here if you are traveling into Minneapolis. It is stop-and-go, 35E southbound between Randolph Avenue and Highway 13. That's one of our new daily features. 94 eastbound between Brockton Lane into Maple Grove Parkways. A five-minute delay this morning. Lots of heavy traffic already as we continue to see, we'll call them non-summer month travel conditions and delays. You can just tell things have shifted with school back in session and people, for the most part, done with summer vacations and back to work. Traffic levels noticeably different here this week. Let's see. Also, 169, of course, coming up out of Shakopee is a minute or two delayed. Highway 101, Highway 13 up the old Shakopee Road there on 169. That's traffic. DealsOnRadio.com. Traffic Center.
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0: means we can really, really dial in that weekend forecast, can't we?
1: That is true, yeah. And it's looking pretty good. It's definitely a switch up from where we've been lately. We'll get a little bit excitement to start off the weekend with some showers and severe weather possible Friday night, so that's the one bummer. But this weekend, a lot cooler than we have been lately. Definitely going to be a big pivot for a lot of us. And also a lot of rain on the way as well, which is kind of nice to see. 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So we got sunshine today, high of 80, a little bit of fog out there. Clear sky 64 tonight. Sunny and breezy on Friday, high of 83. South winds are 15 to 20, gusting to 35. Showers won't come up until about, I would say, late evening, around dinner time, maybe a little bit later. We'll dip down to about 58. Right now we're under a slight risk for some severe weather, mainly looking at kind of the northern and central portions of the listening area. And right now it's mainly wind, then some hail, and then the tornado risk includes mainly northern half of Bob Country. We're going to keep an eye on that and see if anything does change, because it seems like it's really focused on northern Minnesota. So we'll see. But we'll dip down to 58, southwest winds gusting to 30. Sunny and 73 for Saturday, and then some rain off and on throughout Sunday with a high of 64, and next week hanging out in the 60s again. So it's going to be quite cool. We're going to allow a lot of rain to fall. I was looking at the precip models here, and we're looking at probably a couple of inches, if not more, within the next week or so of rainfall. So prepare for quite a fall feeling forecast, that's for sure. From the MyBugCountry.com Weather Center, I'm meteorologist Kara Foster.
0: So did you do that on purpose, or can you just not say 64 without singing it? Because you did it again. 64.
1: And I'm trying to emphasize it, because it's really cool compared to where we've been.
0: 64. Bump, bump, bump. Okay, we'll talk to you later. There's Kara Foster. Neil has a front porch temperature for us.
2: Sure. It's clear, calm, 51, Jim.
0: Yeah, that was the first time I had seen your backyard over the weekend when we played golf there at the Cedar Creek Golf Course. And you had talked about the trees that they had taken out there. It certainly does look different.
2: Doesn't it, though? Yeah, I mean, it is wide open back here.
0: 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Bob Country temperature, sunny 51.
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0: But when you pull it on into Bobtown and you pull a couple of levers, push a couple of buttons, it turns into the Furniture and Things Broadcast Center and the Blaze Credit Union stage. And we want to thank him for allowing us the use of that stage.
1: Yeah, he gives us a heck of a deal, probably less than half price. And it's big enough and gets the job done for us. And it is much appreciated. He's a good guy, listens a lot, often, as a matter of fact, on the South Side. And Freedom Stage Rental, if you, he has several. That is not the biggest trailer.
0: No, he's got a bigger one.
1: Yes. That would not fit.
0: We all need a stage at some point in time in our life.
1: Right. So, but yeah, that was good. And I also got a call on the last day while I was there on Labor Day Monday from our friend, the former mayor of Judson Avenue, Ron, our neighbor for many years.
0: Polydome,
1: yes, when he was working. And a few health issues, but we wish Ron well. And one of the best guys we've met along the way, don't you think, Jim?
0: He was there on day one. He stopped by to say hi.
1: Yes.
0: Sure, he went over and got his short stack over there at the peg.
1: That is his
0: tradition.
1: He was at the state fair for over 50 years.
0: That's a long run. He'd seen some things come and go 50 years, how it has changed, certainly. The other thing is, too, that stage from the Jimski was a game changer. Remember what we did? Maybe it was the first couple of years. It was very nice from plants and things. We got the gazebo, but we'd have to set up and take down our broadcast equipment every morning, every night. It got to be a chore.
1: Oh.
0: So with the stage being able to close up like that, it made it a whole lot easier.
1: Oh, we slide everything back. Yeah. And as you said, a couple of levers, a couple of buttons, and she was buttoned up and secured. Yeah, it was absolutely a game changer.
0: Yeah, so speaking of game changers, that country music 90s powerhouse, Blackhawk.
1: They did. They burst onto the scene late in 1993, and away they went. And they're still doing great today. We can't wait to see them a week from Saturday at the Livin' Music Festival in Elk River at the ERX Motor Park. Henry Paul, Dave Robbins, and the rest of the guys coming to town. We've been doing Fave 5 all week long. Where did I put my list? I don't know. I can't reach it. We'll have to we'll review what we've done so far this week after we do today's song. Today's song
0: euchre.
1: Number.
0: You got to do euchre. If you can't find something, you got to go, where's my list? I can't find it. To heck with it.
1: Right.
0: That's what you got to do. I've done Nobody's that before listening. When it comes to sponsors. Exactly. That was another one.
1: Nobody's listening. Not their biggest radio hit, but it is a staple of their live show. And it's usually towards the end, and the stage kind of empties out, and it's just Dave and Henry. Of course, Dave Robbins on the keys. And Henry Paul on the vocals and guitar. This one was written by Phil Vassar along with Don Sampson, and it only went to number 7. But again, it makes its mark in their live show. It's called Postmark Birmingham. Mary Haas submitted this one, and let's give it a listen. Fave 5 countdown song. We're on number 2, and it's Postmark Birmingham on Bob.

0: love it. Kind of gives me chills, I got to be honest. It's one of my favorites, and it's Postmark Birmingham. Again, it only went to number 37 on the charts. It was the release off their Love and Gravity album in 1997. But it is great. Showstopper in concert, and we'll see it. And I would think we'll hear it on September 19th in Elk River at ERX.
1: And who was the winner again? Mary Haas?
0: Of Crown, Minnesota.
1: Do you know where Crown is? I know where Crown is.
0: Oh, I've been to Crown many times. And, yeah, the Crown Bar. I don't remember what the name of it. Maybe it was just the Crown Bar. They were part of the great hamburger hunt.
1: That really?
0: We were on. Yeah. 19...
1: You were on a hunt for a great hamburger?
0: Yes, yes.
1: Good to know.
0: It's hamburger beef month in May, and we took a week, and we had listener submit where the best burger in
1: East Central Minnesota.
0: Well, in the listening area,
1: right?
0: I think we were still Country Q when we did that.
1: Were you still only 3,000 watts? 106.3 hadn't made the big move to 106.1.
0: Gosh, no, I don't know. No, we would have been on 106.1 by then, for
1: okay.
0: sure.
1: All right.
0: It would have been like 95 or so, 96 in there. And they were on the list, and they did have a great burger. I think it's long since closed.
1: You haven't.
0: So maybe the burger wasn't good enough.
1: You still haven't told. Where is Crown? I know where it is.
0: It's east of Zimmerman.
1: Yeah, between Zimmerman and Isani.
0: Right, right. So.
1: Not to be confused with Coin.
0: Now, I don't know where Coin
1: which
0: is
1: up
0: is.
1: Between Bram and Mora, just a tad north of there. There's Coin.
0: Coin cannot be a big town.
1: No. Nope. They and Crown probably very similar.
0: Okay. So just real quick on Monday, that's just about right.

0: Matt from Minneapolis, Matthew, I should say, Tuesday, King of the World, Doreen from Bloomington, yesterday, every once in a while, thanks to Nate in South Haven, and today, Postmark Birmingham, Mary and Crown, all won tickets, our winning tickets to go to the show. We have one to go, song number one, the countdown, and our final pair of tickets tomorrow, Jim.
1: But you can't confuse Crown with Bradford.
0: No.
1: Which is just up Highway 47 from there.
0: Yeah, Bradford, a little north. Yeah.
1: Total Country Bob FM. Today's Fave 5 is brought to you by
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3: All right, an update from the DealsOnRadio.com Traffic Center for the Thursday morning commute. A couple of things happening, although not too bad. The accident that we had earlier has cleared, so now just some heavy levels. But this one looks weird to me. 52-minute delay. That's 52-minute delay. 94 westbound coming into Minnesota from the River Falls area on 35 westbound St. Croix Trail. 52. That's one of the longer delays that we've seen without an accident being reported. We have a 10-minute delay at 94 westbound between McKnight Road and Highway 52. 7-minute delay, 212 eastbound between 101 and Great Plains Boulevard out there by the Chanhassen American Legion. And to get to the Highway 5 from Lakeville headed towards Burnsville, add 9 minutes to your time there. So quite a few heavy delays on the system right now. You're going to need some extra time as you venture out the door. That's Traffic, DealsOnRadio.com, Traffic Center.
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0: Loretta Lynn. Neil, can you tell me the difference between country ham and city ham?
1: One's more meatier and delicious, sure. I think.
0: Yeah. It's like country mouse and city mouse. Remember that?
1: No.
0: What? That was the famous story about country mouse, city mouse. I think it was even part of a Tom and Jerry episode
1: that
0: where I think Jerry was city mouse, and then like his cousin came and he was country mouse.
1: Oh, yeah.
0: But anyway, that's Loretta Lynn. It's a Bob classic. What's Dave from Manorville saying about that one here today? Not a classic, just old.
1: Just old.
0: Could be controversial. The Twins lost last night. Zebby didn't get it done. 2 1/3. He got roughed up for 5 runs. Twins lose to Detroit. Third. They take Detroit takes 2 out of 3. It was 7-2. Wasn't really close. What's his
1: Laying
0: name?
1: Laying out the string.
0: Clemens had another home run. He's got 26.
1: I think Josh Bell also may have homered.
0: So those are our two runs right there.
1: Yeah.
0: So Twins off today. They get Cleveland at home coming up beginning tomorrow. So off day today. We had NFL football last night. Did you watch any of that? It was on regular TV. You didn't have to stream it. You're just not that pumped up.
1: No, not into football mode yet.
0: What about Wednesday night football? That makes it even just strange.
1: Never heard of it.
0: You could stretch it out. Well, there was one time. The Vikings did play on Wednesday, one of those times that they had weather issues and the dome collapsed or something.
1: Oh, yeah.
0: Yeah.
1: But, I mean, a regularly scheduled Wednesday game.
0: Why not? Stretch them out. Let's just have football on Sunday, Monday, and maybe a few Thursdays. But now it's getting out of control.
1: Yeah, I would agree.
0: They're taking over the NFL.
1: So there's another game. Is there another game tonight then?
0: Oh, yeah. Well, it's the Australian game.
1: Oh, that's right. Because it's Friday morning there.
0: Right.
1: Thursday night here. Yeah.
0: So the deal is that last night it was the Seahawks, although Darnold left early in the game. He got hurt.
1: He suffered a hip injury.
0: It was a hip injury. Yes, indeed it was. Yeah. I believe that's lower body, even the hip, because it's technically below the waist. If you're talking hockey injuries, because that's how we deal with hockey injuries.
1: Right.
0: Lower body. So, yeah, so maybe he's got the same thing that Buxton has. Maybe he has the impingement. Sounds painful. The hip impingement. But as it turns out, the Seahawks, under their backup quarterback, the guy they got from Denver, who was kind of a highly touted draft pick, and then Denver traded him away a few years ago in the Russell Wilson trade, helped to rally the defending Super Bowl champs to a nice victory, low scoring, 13-10.
1: Huh. Not out of the real ordinary, I guess, for a, first
0: defense
1: or first game. Yeah.
0: Defense is ahead of the offense, typically.
1: Yes.
0: 49ers and Rams, it will be played. It'll be 7:30 our time tonight, but it'll be Friday morning, 10:35, because of where Australia falls on which side of the international dateline, Neil. As you know, Australia, 10:35 a.m., they're playing in Melbourne at the cricket grounds.
1: Sure.
0: So they're playing at a stadium usually used for cricket, which I could imagine you, had you played cricket, you would have been very good at cricket.
1: I could see myself as a good cricket player.
0: That big, it looks like you're swinging with a canoe paddle.
1: Right.
0: So 49ers, Rams, and of course Vikings, Packers on Sunday. Gophers, MSU, sure. Minnesota State,
1: What time is that Mississippi State Gopher tilt that you're going to?
0: 2:30.
1: 2:30
0: on Saturday. Now this.
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0: Mel Tillis, Total Country, Bob FM. Kara Foster is with us here from the Weatherology Department. She's our chief meteorologist. Neil is back in his, by the way, Kara, Neil is at his kitchen table today, just an FYI.
1: Wow.
2: First time in more than 2 weeks.
1: I was going to say, yeah.
2: It's been a while.
0: You remembered how to set up the equipment, or do you just kind of leave it all connected and then just throw it up onto this table and
2: hope it works? No. It's not difficult.
0: No,
2: even
0: it's plug and play.
2: Even for someone of my skill level.
0: Stuff is so easy now, technology. Plug and play.
2: Yep.
1: Right.
0: You got people editing things on their phone, videos, and making movies on their phone like they're Coppola.
1: Right.
0: Francis Ford Coppola. They got stuff going on there. What do we got going on with our weather? It's a weekend. Thursday's here. That means we really talk about the weekend. Looks like it could be a mixed bag and cooler.
1: Yeah. Cooler. We got more rain on the way. We got also some sunshine, so it's not going to be a total washout. But we do have some severe weather, and that's going to be kind of the main concern of these next few days for sure. 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So we got some fog out there in certain areas this morning, but otherwise, sunny in 80. It's still pretty warm out there. Clear sky 64 tonight. Sunny 83 for Friday. South winds start to pick up, gusting to 35. Later that evening, closer to dinner time, we are going to see that rain come up. It's going to be starting in the northern portion of the state. And then as it moves further east, that frontal boundary will start to pop up throughout the central and southern portions, and allowing that slight risk for some severe weather to be at play. We're mainly looking at wind and hail. Small tornado risk for the northern half of the listening area. We'll dip down to 58. And then sunny 73 Saturday. Some scattered showers possible on the Sunday with a high of 64 and more 60s next week. It is going to be quite cool, and we'll add in some extra rain, which is going to feel nice. From the MyBobCountry.com Weather Center, I'm meteorologist Kara Foster.
0: Well, we appreciate you doing what you do. There you go. Total Country Bob FM brought to you by the Maple Lake Makers and Growers. Neil, this is the last one of the season, so if you've been kind of putting it off all year long and you haven't gotten there for one of these, this is your last chance before next year.
2: Oh, boy.
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2: I did make one this year.
0: On Sunday. Mm-hmm. There is a What's the Deal, Neil, today, Neil?
2: Yes, there is. Our buddy Jim Woodruff, strikingly handsome, in the studio to talk about the Minnesota Wheels of Honor and their September ride, which is coming up a week from Saturday. All the details in a couple of minutes.
0: Temperature has rebounded nicely, sunny and 56.

0: Alan Jackson, this is Bob, and now this on Bob.
1: What's the deal, Neil?
2: Our friend Jim Woodruff is in studio this morning from Minnesota Wheels of Honor to visit a little bit, catch up, and talk about a big event they have coming a week from Saturday. My friend Jim, good morning. How are you?
3: Good morning, my strikingly handsome friend Neil and Jim. Yes. Great to be here. We
2: good
3: survived
2: to have
3: the
2: you.
3: Fair.
2: Yes. We survived the fair. You were out, you saw the Brad Paisley concert, did you not? Well, how was that?
3: We did. He was outstanding. He was absolutely outstanding, and so were his opening acts, especially Jake Montgomery.
2: I think it's Jake Worthington.
3: Jake Worthington, excuse me, yes.
2: Man but, has a voice. He's a singer.
3: Oh, he's just picture a young Mark Chestnut, and you got him.
2: Yeah, awesome.
3: You close your eyes, and you thought you were at a Texas honky-tonk. It was outstanding.
2: Very cool. Yeah. Very cool. Well, yeah. Good to have you here. And may I ask, just on a personal level, how you're feeling and, you know, you're doing good?
3: Feeling great. You know, cardiac rehab is all done, and now I'm just doing it on my own. And, you know, I've kind of gotten free rein to do almost everything. So, been a lost summer, but looking forward to getting back to doing normal stuff now.
2: That's right. Life is good again. And, well, it's always good, but it's even better. Although the doctors haven't cleared you to get on your motorcycle, but a bunch of your comrades are from Minnesota Wheels of Honor, and that's coming up a week from Saturday on September 19th. You got a ride going on.
3: Yes, sir, we do. It's our first responder appreciation ride, again, Saturday, September 19th. And, we've got two really touching fallen heroes that we're going to go visit. Staging will start at Cowboys Saloon, a place I know that you're familiar with over in Circle Pines, Lexington area. Mm-hmm. And our staging starts at 10, but they start serving breakfast at 9, and they have a phenomenal breakfast. So anybody that's riding with us that day, come on out early, have breakfast and relax a little bit. And then staging will start at 10 o'clock. Our ride captain, Dave Dunn, who will do a fantastic job for us, starts his safety briefings at 11. And you know us, we are all about safety and making sure everybody is safe and has a good time. Those start at 11, and the kickstands go up at 11:30.
2: And now you can go in a vehicle. It doesn't have to be a two-wheel vehicle.
3: Correct. If you have a car, if you don't ride a motorcycle and you want to come join us, you can. So the fees for this are... For a motorcycle, it's $25 for the rider, $15 for the passenger. If you have a car, you can bring as many friends as you want. It's $30 per vehicle, no limit on how many people you can put in it. So if you've got one of those clown cars that you can get 7 or 8, 9 people in, bring them on.
2: Why not?
3: Yeah.
2: Because the more the merrier as you ride. As you mentioned, you're going to go see a couple of fallen Minnesota heroes. I think both of these gentlemen were in the...

0: 2018. So that's a, you know, and it took us a while to connect with his family. We've been trying since inception to try to find the Gom family, and it took a while to get there, but we did. A couple of his sisters are going to be there, and some of his family, he's from out east. But some of the family lives here, and so we're going to connect with them and honor Joe as best we can. And then from there, we head over to St. Paul. There's a St. Paul firefighter and EMT, Tommy McDonough, and he has quite a legacy. His father, Tom McDonough, was a training chief, longtime training chief for the St. Paul Fire Department. And Tommy died at age 28 in August of 2020, right during the COVID pandemic. So, kind of a cool thing. The visit is going to take place at the St. Paul Fire Training Center. So we get to see and experience all the things that the firefighters go through and how they train and everything. And another bonus is, as I've mentioned before, we were able to donate to the St. Paul Fire Foundation last year from all of the proceeds from the calendars and all the other things that we were able to do. And they have a cold water immersion tank that we were able to fund. And so we're going to see that and maybe even get a volunteer to jump in the cold water tank. I know you're busy that day, but you're right. The first guy I thought of.
1: Sadly.
0: Yes, yeah, yes.
1: Right. I love those cold water plunges.
0: Yes. Well, it'd, you know, be a good birthday celebration for you because I know that's your birthday coming up. But we're going to be over at the St. Paul Firefighters Training Center. And then once we're done there, we'll come back to the Circle Pines, Lexington area. And there's a cool little place called Trappers on the Lake. They got a lake view. They got great food, good cold beverages and everything. So it'll be a nice way to end the event over there. So should be a fun day, should be a good day, a meaningful day, and we encourage everybody to come out and join us.
1: Yeah, I love that you're going to go see the families of these two heroes, and that's what Minnesota Wheels is Wheels of Honor is all about. And for those who may be new, why don't you tell us the mission at Minnesota Wheels of Honor and the little background story, if you would, Jim.
0: Well, we formed in 2020. And our mission is to honor the men and women of Minnesota's military, law enforcement, first responders, and their families. And we really emphasize families because, as you know, Neil, if you serve in one of these vocations, your family serves as well. If you're a deployed soldier, if you're a police officer, if you're a firefighter, EMT, every time you go out the door, your family's a little bit on pins and needles waiting for you to come back through the door. So the families are very important, and they provide tremendous support for these people that do the jobs that not all of us could do. So it's our mission to make sure that they are remembered and honored, and the folks that do the things that the rest of us, most of us, can't do or are unable to do. Hats off to all these folks that serve.
1: For sure. And then let's just talk, because you did mention it. I want people to know that if they do participate in the meat raffle calendar by buying a calendar, they do support or donate in other ways to Minnesota Wheels of Honor. Where does that money go?
0: Every dollar that's raised on those fundraisers goes back out into the communities. So all of our dollars stay in Minnesota. We are an all-volunteer organization. Nobody gets paid. We're a 501c3 nonprofit registered with the state. And so, as I mentioned, we were able to provide the funding for the cold water tank at St. Paul Fire. We've provided funding for training service dogs for veterans and first responders. We have supported families that have had a loss, just a number of ways that we turn these dollars around and make sure that they go to people that are in need and people that can make use out of them. So thank you to everybody that buys a calendar, and we have another calendar coming this year. So
1: we sure do.
0: We're excited about that, and we hope that this will be as successful as the last two have been. And we can't, I would be remiss if I didn't say thank you to Total Country Bob FM for all the support you've given us from actually pretty much day one when we formed. And we couldn't get this mission off the ground and doing what we do without the support of you guys. So thank you to everybody here.
1: Absolutely.
0: At Bob Country.
1: We're happy to do it and honored to do it and love working with you and the crew at Minnesota Wheels of Honor. Let's give out the social and the website so people can check up. I'm on the website right now.

0: And the full details of the event on September 19th are all laid out here. And I know you have other social media, Jim.
1: Yep, we've got it. We posted in a lot of not websites, but social media. So the website is mnwheelsofhonor.org. But we're also on social media. We have our own social media page on Facebook. It's MN Wheels of Honor. And we've posted it on numerous motorcycle sites around the state. So the Minnesota Ride List, Blaine Harley Hog Chapter, there's posters up all over town. So, but those are the quickest ways to find them. With a couple of clicks of your mouse, you can find all the details and information. And, yeah, hopefully the weather cooperates with us. But this is a rain or shine event. The families and all these folks that do what they do, they don't. The weather doesn't stop them, so it doesn't stop us either.
0: Love it. All right. Well, we appreciate it. Appreciate you coming in. I know you're going on a little trip, so have safe travels. And then this all gets going 1 week from Saturday, September 19th. As Jim mentioned, Cowboy Saloon there, Circle Pines area, and that is where things will stage and get rolling for the fall ride here for Minnesota Wheels of Honor. And folks, if you can't make this ride September 19th, again, I'm gonna double down on what Jim said. Go to the website, go to their Facebook, social media, find out what Minnesota Wheels of Honor is all about. Great group of people. You'll have fun meeting new friends and helping support our Minnesota heroes in this unique way. Jimmy, always good to have you with us. We'll see you again soon, and best of luck with the ride on the 19th.
1: Thank you, sir. Thank you, my friend, and look forward to seeing everybody on the 19th.
0: Jim Woodruff, Minnesota Wheels of Honor, our guest in for an interview this morning, and we appreciate it. Jim, next Saturday, the big ride here, and we'll continue reminding folks as we go.
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0: Brad Paisley, Bob FM. Have you ever seen the stat how much beer is poured at the Minnesota State Fair?
1: I don't believe I
0: bet you that's out there somewhere.
1: It's a pretty good number, I would think.
0: Yeah.

0: is a lot. That's something that has really come along. I remember the first time I ever went to the fair, I did not go to the fair until I think it was the summer before my senior year in high school. We were county fairs, never went to the state fair. I think I went to Farm Fest more often than I went to the state fair.
1: Oh, sure.
0: Brought to you by Funk's Seeds. Funk's was the big sponsor of Farm Fest, and we would ride the Funk family steam train. We had a sticker on our water heater that said, I rode the Funk's family steam train at Farm Fest 77. When I went, there wasn't nearly, or maybe the only live music in 1988 at the 88 or 87 State Fair was probably what was at the grandstand and maybe the band shell, and that was it.
1: Yeah.
0: And there are very few places to get beer. Now you can almost get it anywhere.
1: Yes. Beer everywhere and music everywhere.
0: If you know the right code, if you know the secret code, you can get beer at the $3 milk bar in there. If you know the right.
1: Yeah. That would be good. Yeah, that was exactly. Still probably the best value at the fair, right? $3.
0: But
1: it was 10 cents when I went.
0: Yeah, and it was under a dollar for the longest time.
1: Yes.
0: It has gone up here exponentially here as of late, but still for $3, and it's all you can drink still.
1: Yes, it is.
0: Which is
1: whiter chocolate.
0: And I hear it's cold, which is good. I have to have my milk cold.
1: I do too.
0: Did you get that text I sent you?
1: No.
0: All right, we'll check that out, and then we'll do this right now.
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1: Spray it. Don't say it.
0: Yeah, you were so excited. You wanted to do that yesterday. 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
2: As Minnesota's finest follicles descend on St. Paul, the on-ice competition promises to be fierce. As for the hair, well, just see for yourself.
0: Barry Melrose, who himself had a wonderful head of hair, has passed away at the age of 70. The face of the NHL on TV.
3: Your hair, what's it called? Do you have a name for it?
4: I just call it the mullet, but a lot of the other guys call it the Barry Melrose.
3: Oh, I like
4: try to,
3: that.
4: I try to pull it back.
3: That's good.
5: It's called a mop.
3: That's called a mop.
5: Yeah.
3: Now, why is it called a mop?
0: Yeah, so 2016, Barry Melrose came to Minnesota, and they filmed a small little mini documentary called Mini Flota, which was about the hockey hair, the state tournament hockey hair, the all-hockey hair team. And Barry was well known for his mullet. I remember when he cut it and then trimmed it down on ESPN, the people were shocked and stunned. But Barry Melrose, who had Parkinson's, passing away at the age of 70, he was there for the state tournament in 2016, making the rounds, got to meet him. He was a great guy. And he's another guy who became an analyst for a sport, kind of like Dick Vitale, where his analyst TV work far outshined his work as a sales meeting in 5 minutes. Neil, are you going to be here in time for that? Did you hear that little? That was the reminder on our Zoom that is still signed in. I hate when that happens. I'm going to be signing out of that Zoom. Let's see. Right click, sign out. No, you didn't hear it because it's on the same channel as you are. If you were hearing it, you'd be hearing yourself, and that'd be unfortunate. You wouldn't want that, certainly.
1: No. So no, I don't want that.
0: I'll let them know you'll be missing that meeting.
1: Thank you.
0: Yes.
1: Thank you. And, you know, Barry Melrose now gone, but not forgotten. Yeah, I was going to ask him if ask you if you had met him, and you said you did.
0: Yeah, we had him on the broadcast. He didn't come up when we were doing play-by-play with Louie and I, but he was down on the desk during the intermissions.
1: Okay. You know what, and I meant to ask you this earlier. Did you see that one-time Viking quarterback and punter, Bob the General Lee, passed away a week and a half or so ago?
0: No, I hadn't seen that. No.
1: Yeah, remember him?
0: On the weekend or so. Oh, yeah, number 19. I remember
1: number 19,
0: well.
1: Yeah. Yes. And then he went to Atlanta and after he left here, and he just pounded
0: us. Redhead.
1: He had his best game of his career against
0: Wouldn't
1: the Vikings on Monday Night Football. Remember that? He just drilled us, but, you know. He had a couple of good games as a quarterback, and he was like one of our, you know, he was a punter in the late 60s or early 70s. I don't exactly remember. It seemed like it was he on our first Super Bowl team, I wonder?
0: I do not remember. Was he backing up Joe Capp? I just remember it was a backup to Fran Tarkenton.
1: Yes.
0: And he was on, I had a 1978 Vikings team picture poster that I had up in my room, and I remember it was Tarkenton, it was Kramer, and it was Lee.
1: General Lee. Yeah, so it was probably later. I don't think he was there. Maybe Gary Quazzo was the backup even to Joe Capp. I know he was there when Norm Snead, I think, was there in 71 or something.
0: I know Gary Quazzo was the backup to Cap because Joe Cap could not start after they traded Fran Tarkenton. The first time the Vikings played Fran, or one of the first times they opened the season one of the years against the Giants and Fran Tarkenton, Gary Quazzo had to start in place for an injured Joe Capp.
1: Yeah, there you go. Yep. So, but anyway, the general, Bob Lee, now also gone, but not forgotten.
0: Along with Barry Melrose, who that news was broken yesterday.
1: Yes.
0: And I've got ESPN up here, and they've been doing all kinds of tributes to Barry Melrose. He was quite a character, and, you know, he was kind of the hockey version, like I said, of Dick Vitale or a John Madden.
1: Yes, he was great. He was fun to watch and listen. He had provided, I thought, really good commentary and, you know, knew the game very, very well.
0: Now this, Bob Almanac.
5: Rewind.
0: So yesterday we were comparing the viewership of Elvis on Ed Sullivan as compared to the Beatles.
1: Yes.
0: On Ed Sullivan. Elvis had 50,000 or 50 million, and the Beatles had 74 million. And we said, well, you got to take into account the number of televisions and households for each of those different years. And our friend, the golfing farmer, he's very quick when it comes to his research. This is what he was able to pull out based on information from the Nielsen Company. Heard of them? Nielsen mm-hmm. Company? Mm-hmm. You know them? They're still around telling us how few people listen. 1950, 9% of households had a television. In 1950, only 9%. Wow. By 55, it was 64%. Elvis was on Sullivan in 56. So it'd be about, you know, upper 60%. 1960, that's 87%. And by 1965, 93% of homes had televisions in them.
1: Wow.
0: So when the Beatles in 64 was probably low 90s.
1: Yes.
0: As compared to mid to upper 60s in the percentiles for Elvis. So thank you, Golfing Farmer.
1: Nicely done.
0: He always contributes good stuff here to the show.
1: He does.
0: Today, Thursday, September 10th, this date in 53.
6: And talk about easy. Well, she just pops Swanson TV turkey dinners in a hot oven. You know, they're oven ready in individual heat and serve trays. With Swanson TV turkey dinners, you just heat and serve, and you serve big and hearty slices of moist, tender Swanson turkey.
0: Oh, my goodness, Swanson turkey, and that all came about because the Swanson Company had leftover turkey.
1: Right,
0: and they were all
1: that?
0: Frozen. It was all frozen in a warehouse somewhere. They had to find a way to get rid of it. They had surplus turkey. So they decide, well, let's do these frozen meals. And, of course, we got TV dinners out of the whole deal. 1953, Swanson sold its first TV dinner. Looks like there's some peas and then mashed potatoes. Looks like the first one didn't come with that dessert, the brownie or the berry, strawberry. The
1: apple cobbler.
0: Apple cobblers was one of them that was available for us. That was in 53. This is a pretty significant day in your life.
1: Yes.
7: And that's what I'm here to tell you about tonight, a Western. A new television show called Gunsmoke. No, I'm not in it. I wish I were, though, because I think it's the best thing of its kind that's come along. And I hope you'll agree with me. It's honest, it's adult, it's realistic.
0: And it stars his good friend, James Arness.
1: James Arness.
0: That is John Wayne. You know, he actually, talk about slumming it, going down to television. For his good friend.
1: Yes.
0: Gunsmoke.
1: Yeah, and he did. And, of course, the story is that James Arness did not know that the Duke and the producers had done that. And he was, you know, at home watching in California.
0: I'm sure.
1: And, yes, and just, whoa, what was that cool? You know, what a great way to start the best television Western of all time.
0: Yeah. So it was the first episode. It debuted this date on CBS.
1: CBS.
0: 1955, 1988, local angle here.
8: So now, we announce our first runner-up. It is Maya Walker, Miss Colorado. Miss America is Gretchen Carlson, Miss Minnesota.
0: There she is, Miss America from Anoka, Minnesota, the third and the most recent Miss America from Minnesota. We haven't had one since. What's going on?
1: I think we're due.
0: We are due. That was the state. She was the 1989 Miss America, crowned on this date in 1988. Gretchen Carlson, congratulations.
1: That's cool.
0: And she turned that into a TV career, TV news and talk shows and things like that. Thank you, Gretchen, for being from Minnesota and putting us on the map back in 88. And then this day, tragedy on a university campus in Utah.
5: Chaos and horror on a college campus. Conservative activist Charlie Kirk gunned down in front of a crowd at Utah Valley University. The state's governor calling it a political assassination.
9: Everyone's just, like, scared. Like, it's traumatizing.
10: I watched a fountain of blood come out of the side of his neck like a water fountain.
0: Yeah, and I saw that, too. I saw a video of it, this assassination. I saw a video of it before they took it down, and it was gruesome. It was in cold blood. He was only 31. And whatever side of the spectrum you are on, you did not want to debate Charlie Kirk because he came with facts. And it was tough to win a debate against the guy if you watch any of his videos. And it was really tragic to watch that happen in this state. It was a year ago now that happened.
1: Yeah. There's just no room for that in America.
0: No, on either side.
1: Again, I don't care what side of the aisle you're on.
0: Yeah.
1: You shouldn't, nobody should get gunned down for
0: not
1: doing what they do.
0: Not at all. There was obviously a breach of security there.
1: Yeah.
0: You got to secure the perimeter on these things. I just don't know sometimes what's going on with some of it. You know, it's the Gabby Giffords, it's the Pennsylvania shooting of Trump, and it's this, and it's other things. 2025 is when it happened 1 year ago. Let's move on to birthdays now today. Let's turn the mood up with a little Three Dog Night, shall we?

0: One of the three lead singers of the group Three Dog Night, and he's the only one that is still around with us, still with us. He's 84 today, Danny Hutton, Corey Wells, and Chuck Negron, who we just lost earlier this year in 2026.
1: Yeah. Right, Chuck Negron. Yep.
0: This is Danny Hutton.
1: Love it. That was a monster hit for them.
0: I love the piano, and I love the cowbell.
1: Yeah,
0: there as well at the very beginning of the song. I mean, you know the beginning of the song with this.
1: Oh yeah.
0: At the end. Cue the cowbell. It's just a thing of beauty. Danny Hutton, Three Dog Night, is 84 today.

0: Feliciano.
1: Come on, baby, light my fire.
0: Obviously, the Doors did this with Jim Morrison, and you think about their version, and then he kind of made it his own here.
2: I prefer his. I mean,
0: really?
2: The Doors were great. Yeah, but this one, I love his voice.
0: Yes.
2: And, of course, singing Chico and the Man, that was one of my favorite TV shows.
0: It's classic.
2: And then to have him sing the TV theme, that was awesome.
0: And then, of course, Feliz Navi Bob.
2: Bob, right.
0: So that's Jose Feliciano. He's 81 today. We have a wrestler.
3: For the magnificent Morocco, welcome back. By the way, did you bring those dollies back with you? I just had to ask that question.
4: I got dollies from coast to coast. I got fat ones. I got skinny ones. I got ones that look like Rachel McLeish. I got ones that look like Porky Pig. I am not prejudiced as far as my babies go. You know, I share with you, Mean Gene.
3: Yes.
4: If you're
3: well, that is mighty nice of you.
4: You know what I mean?
3: You are a very generous man, if that were to be the case. I did see the shots of those gals out on the beach there.
0: Another great cameo from Mean Gene Okerlund with the magnificent Morocco.
2: Oh, my gosh.
0: Don Morocco is 77 today. You know, Don Morocco and Hulk Hogan got me hooked into a summer of watching The Search for Tomorrow. You know, the soap opera.
2: Yes.
0: Half hour, I want to say, was on NBC.
2: They had
0: one special episode with the magnificent Morocco, Mr. Fuji, and Hulk Hogan.

0: And I watched it. It was the summer of 85. I watched it, and then I watched the show the whole rest of the summer until school started. Because they get hooked. That's what soap operas do.
1: Yeah, yeah. That was a great move on their part, bringing a new audience.
0: Yeah, just genius. So that's Don Morocco. Happy birthday today. Guitar riff written by Joe Perry, and he's playing it here. It only makes sense. Joe Perry, the guitarist from Aerosmith. You got a little Steven Tyler in there singing, of course. He's 76. Know Your Bananarama. 1/3
1: I think I'm going to win this one.
0: 1/3 of Bananarama. Siobhan Fahey. It's a cruel summer.

0: is 69 today. Academy Award winner Colin Firth.
1: For the second time in the lives of most of us, we are at war.
0: He is the king who was taken over, but he had a speech impediment. They were able to work through it. King Edward VIII gone. King George VI in. That's from the King's Speech, and that was the movie that he won as the Academy Award for. He's been in a lot of things. How about that Tinker Tailor Soldier Spy, Mamma Mia? Just sitting a couple other ones for Colin Firth. Randy Johnson, The Big Unit.
2: When PETA called me, I was considered a bird killer, and they were actually considering filing charges on the bird's behalf. I had to hire a lawyer. It was one of those things. What became kind of funny actually became a very serious moment.
0: He was the Elmer Fudd of Major League Baseball. He was a bird killer.
3: Bird killer.
0: Randy Johnson, The Big Unit, 6'10", 99-mile-an-hour fastball.
3: How can they possibly? Come on. He was throwing a pitch and the bird flew in front of it.
0: Yeah.
3: He was not aiming at the bird. My goodness.
0: That was and so our rapper of the day, Big, and by the way, Randy Johnson, Big Unit, 63, Hall of Famer. And our rapper of the day, Big Daddy Kane. Kane has made it to 58. He's a member of the Juice Crew.
3: Nice. Big Daddy.
0: He's 58.
3: Gone but not forgotten today, Jim. Put that in your funkin' Wagnall. Publisher and journalist Isaac Kaufman Funk. No relation to golfer Freddie that we're aware of, born on this day. Or what was it, the Funk Seed or somebody that you were riding?
0: Yeah, with? Funk Seeds. Steve. Funk Seed Company, yeah. Or Terry Funk, the Funk Brothers.
3: Yeah, yeah. They could be all related. Who knows? But Isaac Kaufman Funk, 1839. Alvin Childress, he was part of Amos and Ende. He was Amos, actually. It's kind of like, is this
0: TV theme time? This is the theme.
3: Yeah, there it is. Actor Alvin Childress, born on this day, 1907. The great golfer, the deacon, Arnold Palmer, born on this day, 1929.
4: Everywhere I go, people ask me, Arnie, is that old tractor you drove in the Pennzoil commercial still running? Still running? We use it here at La Trobe every day.
0: And his golf swing was a well-oiled thing of beauty. Well, actually, it was a little herky-jerky, but it was effective.
3: It was, but he made it his and really changed the game of golf and the way, Arnie's Army. The popularity of golf really surged under Arnold Palmer, 1929. You remember going on the road with Charles Carralt, 1934.
0: Or, of course, every Sunday morning, tuning in to this.
5: Good morning. Here begins something new. I'm Charles Carralt, and this is Sunday Morning, a 90-minute CBS news program.
0: Yeah, it was a good show to watch on Sunday
3: really
0: morning.
3: Really good.
0: They still do it today.
3: He had, kind of the everyman day kind of delivery. He was well-loved and respected. Charles Carralt, born on this day, 1934.
0: Well, plus they also didn't allow men with his hairline on TV very often.
3: No. It was nice they made an exception. Yeah. Right there. And he was a North Dakota boy, a great player. He had a great season. And, people didn't like him for breaking the Babe's record. Roger Maris, 1934 as well.
0: Born in Hibbing.
6: Here's the windup. Fastball hit deep to right. It's going to be it. Way back there. Oh,
0: now he's happy number 61.
3: Yes, was that Red Barber on the call?
0: Phil Rizzuto.
3: Oh, Phil Rizzuto, Scooter. That's right. Yeah, Red Barber, I think, was in Detroit. Scooter Rizzuto. Yeah, well, of course, it says with they wanted it with an asterisk because there was a 162-game season rather than 154 when the Babe hit his 60. And but again, 1934, Hibbing, but I think grew up in North Dakota. And basketball Hall of Famer Bob Lanier. Remember the size 23 shoe of big Bob Lanier? A lot of years with the Pistons, 1948. They're all gone, but not forgotten.
0: A Thursday Bob-a-thon. Would you like to go with Patty Loveless, You Can Feel Bad, Toby and Willie with Beer for My Horses? Or you can go with Not a Moment Too Soon, Tim McGraw.
3: Mm-hmm. Let's pour one up for the horses this morning.
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Rock Owens and a Bob Classic there, and My Heart Skips a Beat. How we doing? We're in a Bobathon here, and it's a long stretch of tunes to kick off the No Repeat Workday. 9:33, already half past and beyond 9 o'clock. Our homegrown artist spotlight is coming up on Brooke Lynn, now Zach.

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Alan Jackson, Remember When. 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

0: Doing the Hillbilly Rock with Marty Stewart here this morning, and that wraps up our Bob-a-thon, Long Stretch of Tunes, to get the No Repeat Workday started. Neil here, about ready to turn it over to Jeff Jones. He'll be in here next, take you through the next couple of hours of the No Repeat Workday. Jim back in studio after a fine day yesterday on location for the All Request Lunch over at Sundance Entertainment Center. Always good to see the folks over there. Food and service are top rate, top shelf every time we're there. And yesterday, certainly no different. So thanks to the team over there for hosting us every other Wednesday live for the All Request Lunch. I'll be back with Jim tomorrow to get Friday rolling in studio tomorrow. 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

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On Total Country, Bob FM, good morning. Jeff Jones with you, back again with a keyword that could win you a key. That might be the one that's going to unlock that brand new Can-Am Defender side-by-side in the tried and true Water Solutions Four Wheels of Fun giveaway. 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Jolene Tabry did it yesterday. Man, she was Johnny on the spot calling in within 10 minutes and 6 seconds to claim her key. So she's going to be at the Lookout Bar and Grill in Maple Grove for the giveaway party. 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

0: Merle Haggard on Total Country Bob FM. So, with football officially starting last night, I had to take a really long, good look in the mirror as a Vikings fan. I'd have to say I'm about a 4 on a scale of 1 to 10 on my confidence level this year. I mean, I know I'm wearing my purple and gold This Is Our Year shirt, but, man, I don't know. It's feeling kind of rough. What would you say, okay? Give me a 1 to 10. How confident you feeling this year in the Vikings? Commiserate with me, I suppose. Let me know on the Bob FM Talk and Text line, 763-450-0100. Keep that one handy, too, for the Four Wheels of Fun giveaway. Or jump and join the conversation on the Bob Country Facebook page.
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The devil went down to Georgia. He was looking for a soul to steal. He was in a bind because he was way behind. He was willing to make a deal. When he came across this young man sawing on a fiddle and playing it hot, and the devil jumped up on a hickory stump and said, "Boy, let me tell you what. 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

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Johnny said, "Devil, just come on back if you ever want to try again. 'Cause I told you once, you son of a gun, I'm

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We have only 15 slots left for our Memorial Blood Drive tomorrow on 9/11 to mark 25 years since the towers fell. I need your help to fill up those last couple of spots. 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We're in a national shortage right now, so everybody could help pitch in. Could you be one of the 15? 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I'd appreciate it. I know you

0: Buck Owens and a Bob Classic together again. Beautiful. Just absolutely drop-dead gorgeous. A look at the MyBobCountry.com Weather Center brought to you by Logan Companies. 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Sunny again. High is going to be around 79 again. A little, not nearly as windy either. And then tonight, not quite as cool. 62 with partly cloudy skies. Partly cloudy, 86 for tomorrow.
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3: 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It's easier to get wrapped up.

0: the nightly news, the cost of gas, or the cost of mayonnaise. But we need to remember that God's plans are both currently unfolding, and they won't be finished until sometime in the future. That means that whatever his plans are, he's not finished doing them yet. Because once he's done, it won't be a plan anymore, it'll be history. So whatever you're facing today, remember that when you keep your eyes on Jesus, you'll not only start to see God's plans, but you'll get to live in them as they unfold. This is Pastor Sheldon Johnson at NorthHomeCommunityChurch.com in Northern Minnesota and the Well Campus in Southern Minnesota.
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The Judds on Total Country, Bob FM, Jeff Jones here. Got that keyword, if you missed out on it an hour ago. The Tried and True Water Solutions Four Wheels of Fun giveaway continues. And Hank, H-A-N-K, Hank Williams, you wrote my life. 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At 4:06, we're going to draw a winning name from all of today's entries and announce it on the air and give you 10 minutes and 6 seconds to call in to the Bob FM talk and text line and claim your key that could unlock the side-by-side.

0: called him Amos. Moses. Sit down, Amos. Make it count, son. About 45 minutes, I need to dip a dough in.
1: Jerry Reed, a Bob Classic, and Amos Moses. Jeff Jones with you with your daily dad joke. What do you get from an over-pampered cow? Spoiled milk.
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Well, the DNR gave their first update on the fall color map. You know, don't worry, you really haven't missed anything yet. They're also warning that drought is going to dull the color scheme a bit this year, so don't expect the Crayola box of colors.

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As you're riding away from work, remember Rush Hour Relief gets going at 3 with Brandon Backstrom, the Hass and Santa Gravel 330 Throwdown, and the next winning name in the Four Wheels of Fun giveaway.

love. Crystal Gayle on Total Country, Bob FM, Jeff Jones with you. And now that the fair is over, we can be a little more honest. What'd you eat that was, like, actually worth the money? Not that you're trying to convince yourself it was good just because you paid a lot of money for it. Something you would go stand in line for and purchase again. Because I'm looking for recommendations for next year. Not a defense of your financial decisions or anything like that.

0: the Oak Ridge Boys on Total Country, Bob FM. Hopefully you slept with the windows open last night. I did. I just had to grab an extra blanket. It was beautiful. It's gorgeous. Close to a repeat tonight. Look at the MyBobCountry.com Weather Center. 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Sunny, highs around 79 again today, and then clear skies. Not quite as cool. Lows around 62. A little breezy tomorrow, mostly sunny, highs around 81 before a chance of some storms.
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3: Pastor Sue Wallager from Zion in Anoka. Colossians 3. Therefore, as God's chosen ones, holy and beloved, clothe yourselves with compassion, kindness, humility, meekness, and patience. So Colossians paints a picture of what life with Christ should look like. Paul says we are God's chosen, holy and beloved people. And because of that, we are to clothe ourselves with compassion, kindness, humility, meekness, and patience. These qualities are not just feelings. They are everyday choices. When conflict comes, we are called to forgive just as Christ forgives us. And above everything else, we are to put on love, because love holds everything together in harmony. When we let the peace of Christ rule our hearts and live with gratitude, our lives begin to reflect Jesus to everyone around us. 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
1: All ready to go. 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Back in studio, it's Jim Erickson after a fun day yesterday at Sundance Entertainment Center. Again, we'll be back there in a couple of weeks, 2 weeks from yesterday. Every other Wednesday there at Sundance. Here I'm in studio, so you can text in the Bob FM text and request line, 763-450-0100, 763-450-0100. 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Dan from Waverly gets the kickoff song here today. Dan, thank you, texting in on the request line. But Bubba shot the jukebox, Mark Chestnut. And it's the kickoff song on the All Request line. We

Roy Parnell here at Total Country Bob FM. A little on the road today. Thank you for that request. How about this one? Another text request. The Eagles doing How Long?

0: it's White Lightning. Steve Apple Valley stopped by to see us and say hi at Bobtown, Minnesota State Fair. Good to hear from you on the phone, Steve. Total Country Bob FM. Now, Richard, Brooklyn Park, it's Johnny Cash.
1: Well, I left Kentucky back in 49 and went to Detroit working on assembly line. The first year they had me putting wheels on Cadillacs. Every day I'd watch them beauties roll by, and sometimes I'd hang my head and cry, 'cause I always wanted me one that was long and black. One day I devised myself a plan that should be the envy of most any man. I'd

friend. I left that day with a lunchbox full of gear. I've never considered myself a thief, but GM wouldn't miss just one little piece, especially if I strung it out over several years. The first day I got me a fuel pump, and the next day I got me an engine and a trunk. Then I got me a transmission and all the chrome. The little things I could get in my big lunchbox, like nuts and bolts and all four shocks, but the big stuff we snuck out my buddy's mobile home. Now up to now my plan went all right, till we tried to put it all together one night, and that's when we noticed that something was definitely wrong. The transmission was a 53, and the motor turned out to be a 73, and when we tried to put in the bolts, all the holes

lights, there was another sight. We had two on the left and one on the right. But when we pulled out the switch, all three of them come on. The back end looked kind of funny, too, but we put it together, and when we got through, well, that's when we noticed that we only had one tail fin. About that time, my wife walked out, and I could see in her eyes that she had her doubts. But she opened the door and said, "Honey, take me for a spin." So we drove uptown just to get the tags, and I headed to ride on down Main Drag. I could hear everybody laughing for blocks around. But up there at the courthouse, they didn't laugh, 'cause to type it up, it took the whole staff. And when they got through the top,

Like old Billy Cadillac, come on. Paul. This is a cottonmouth, a negatory on the cost of this machine there, Red Rider. You might say I went right up to the factory and picked it up. It's cheaper that way.

0: Private Malone, Bob FM, and David Ball going out to Luke from Montgomery, who texted that one in. Luke, thank you so much. Very good song, nice song, remembering somebody who served. And, of course, we'll be thinking a lot about that, those who served, those first responders, firemen, EMTs, all those people that responded on September 11th in New York at Ground Zero. And then, of course, those that then participating in the ensuing military action in the Mideast, Afghanistan, and so forth, looking for the ones who perpetrated that act on September 11th. So that's coming up tomorrow, of course, 25th year since 9/11/2001. More requests on the way, 763-450-0100, 763-450-0100. Text in those requests if you like.
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That's for Thomas having his 600-month birthday tomorrow, which I think that equals 50. My math is right. So happy birthday going out to you. How about some Eddie Ravenel request lunch?

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All requests lunch hour. Thursday edition, Friday tomorrow. Friday's always fun. 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Tim texted in Dwight Yoakam kicking it up a bit. Bob.

0: Any questions?
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0: it's the Wabash Cannonball. Maybe number one on the list of songs all time about trains for John and Gene of Otsego. Conway Twitty time now.
1: Whoa!

Conway 20 for Braden, City of Buffalo Public Works, keeping the city flowing. Thank you, Braden. Hey, happy birthday today. Steve is celebrating his 60th today. His wife, Kathy, texted in to say that she dropped the ball and didn't have anything funny planned for his birthday. Steve listens every day, works for waste management. He's been a volunteer firefighter for 30-plus years. So I was thinking of how about a fun, funny song for Steve to celebrate number 60. I thought Buck and Buddy. Here we go.

0: Buck Owens and his son, Buddy Allen, and a slide whistle, and too old to cut the mustard for Steve. Happy 60th birthday. I'm not putting you at 68 just yet there, Steve. Happy 60th birthday working for Waste Management from your wife of almost 35 years. Happy birthday. I guess they're celebrating their anniversary here in a couple of weeks as well on the 21st. So how about that? So happy birthday, Steve. That wraps it up for the All Request Lunch Hour today. Back again tomorrow. You can email your request for tomorrow if you'd like. Jim@mybobcountry.com. All Request Lunch Hour, by the way, brought to you by the Pomerlo team.
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John Anderson. On Total Country, Bob FM, Jeff Jones with you. Make sure you spend some time outside. You know, honestly, even just take your phone with you. Let's go for a quick walk after lunch here. Because when it's January 16th and you're wondering why you live in a place where the wind hurts your face, like this, today is why, okay? Oh.

Loveless on Total Country, Bob FM. Jeff Jones here. Got that keyword you need to win a key that could unlock that brand new Can-Am Defender side-by-side and the tried-and-true Water Solutions Four Wheels of Fun giveaway. 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

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You might want to just double-check the box when you're buying Girl Scout cookies next year. The new soft-baked blueberry muffin-flavored cookie sounds, like, really good. Like, really good. The problem is it's actually a

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0: That's right. It's time to play the game where I tell you a ridiculous series of events and you try to tell me which neighboring state it happened in. Police were called to a gas station parking lot after reports of a woman who appeared to be intoxicated driving a riding lawnmower erratically. She failed multiple sobriety tests and allegedly had bloodshot eyes, slurred speech, and very poor balance. Police arrested her for operating a vehicle while intoxicated. So which neighboring state was it? To the south, it was Iowa. Actually, I mean, you know, that kind of tracks. And to be fair, it was at a Casey's parking lot. I mean, that pizza is pretty special.
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1: Hi, I'm Jeff Jones, and this is Today in Country Music History for Thursday, September 10th, 2026. In 1970, Lynn Anderson recorded Rose Garden at the Columbia Recording Studios in Nashville. In 1987, Randy Travis was back at number one on the country chart with Always and Forever, his second album. In 1991, Garth Brooks released his third studio album, Rope in the Wind, which became his first album to debut at number one on the Billboard 200 chart and the top of the country albums chart. And in 1992, MCA Records released George Jones's I Don't Need Your Rockin' Chair. Songs that were spending their first day at number one on the country charts include I'm Only In It for the Love by John Conley in 1983, Do You Love Me? Just Say Yes by Highway 101 in 1988, X's and O's, An American Girl by Trisha Yearwood in 1994, and Remind Me by Brad Paisley and Carrie Underwood in 2011. And that's Today in Country Music History for Thursday, September 10th, 2026.

0: Waylon Jennings, Bob Classic in Luckenbach, Texas. 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Sunny, highs around 79, just gorgeous today. Clear, not quite as cool as last night. Lows around 62, then breezy, mostly sunny. Going to be around 81 tomorrow before some potential storms.
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Jeff Jones with you, and I've got the keyword you need to win the Tried and True Water Solutions Four Wheels of Fun giveaway for today. 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

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Hotter than the red on a cattle brand. Cause she's a gold digger with a quick trigger. A cast iron skillet swinging lid flipper. 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

horseback. Now he's a buckskin, 15 hands, 5-time team rope champion. She never liked him, she don't need him.

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0: 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See him this Saturday in Fall Creek, Wisconsin at Nashville North, USA. Clear skies tonight, not quite as cool, lows around 62, then mostly sunny and getting breezy throughout tomorrow. Highs around 81 before a chance of storms, then cooler. Highs around 71 on Saturday.
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Jeff Jones just passing the baton over to Brandon Baxter from Rush Hour Relief. 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
1: 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Good afternoon, Brandon Backstrom, riding shotgun with you. I'll be playing the good stuff. I got the Hass and Sand and Gravel 3:30 Throwdown coming up, two in a row from Tim McGraw today. And I'll also be giving away a key that could unlock a brand new 2026 Can-Am Defender side-by-side from Truman Welter's Power Sports. 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

never wanted nothing more than a 2026 Can-Am Defender side-by-side, you're in luck because the Tried and True Water Solutions 4 Wheels of Fun giveaway is going on right now. 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

Green Grass Grows. Two in a row from Tim McGraw for the Hass and Sand and Gravel 330 Throwdown. It's time for you to pick the winner. Which tune did you like more, Down on the Farm or Where the Green Grass Grows? 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I'll add up your votes and let you know which song wins. Probably around 420, because, you know, I got to give away a key that could unlock a brand

0: Dan Murray with a Bob Classic, Shadows in the Moonlight. 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Tonight, clear skies, lows in the lower 60s. Tomorrow, partly sunny, highs in the mid-80s. Later in the evening, partly cloudy, a chance of thunderstorms. Temps drop into the upper 50s. On Saturday, cooler, mostly sunny, highs in the low 70s.
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Well, if you did not enter the keyword Hank at mybobcountry.com, there's nothing you can do about it now. Well, except for maybe try again tomorrow, but I do have the next winning name in the Tried and True Water Solutions Four Wheels of Fun giveaway. Gary Johnson from Anoka. You have 10 minutes and 6 seconds to call 763-450-0100 to claim your key that could unlock a brand new 2026 Can-Am Defender side-by-side. I'm looking for Gary Johnson from Anoka. Now, I know that's a fairly common name, so if your name is Gary Johnson, but you did not enter the keyword Hank at mybobcountry.com, I'm not talking about you. I'm looking for a very specific Gary Johnson from Anoka. You're on the clock. Call me now at 763-450-0100 to claim your key. But if Gary does not call within 10 minutes and 6 seconds, I'm going to announce another winning name.

0: 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What's your name and where are you calling from?
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0: Gary Johnson from Anoka. Guess what? You called back within 10 minutes and 6 seconds and won a key that could unlock a brand new 2026 K&M Defender side-by-side from Truman Welter's Power Sports.
1: 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Thank you. 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

0: Johnny Lee and Lane Brody, the Yellow Rose, Total Country, Bob FM, Brandon Backstrom here with you, and I've got the results for the Hassan Sand and Gravel 330 Throwdown. We went back-to-back Tim McGraw today, Down on the Farm versus Where the Green Grass Grows. And as you might expect, we had a ton of votes today, and it was a pretty tight race. 57% of Bob Country said Where the Green Grass Grows is better than Down on the Farm.
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Tonight, clear skies, lows in the lower 60s. Tomorrow, partly sunny, highs in the mid 80s. Later in the evening, partly cloudy, a chance of thunderstorms. Temps dropping to the upper 50s. On Saturday, mostly sunny with highs in the low 70s. Later,

0: Saturday night, partly cloudy with lows in the upper 40s.
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2: Have you ever wondered what God's plan is for your life, or even if he has one? Maybe you've prayed about it, maybe you've asked others for an answer, but have you gone to the Bible to see if God has already given you a written answer? There's many options today to seek those answers. One is just simply go to Google and type in verses on God's plan for me, or type in verses on anxiety, or verses on fear, and you'll find sites that'll point you directly to the verses in the Bible that'll help you. And then don't just read the individual verse, but read those around it to get it in context. God has written you answers to questions you haven't even begun to think of. It's an exciting journey. 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

0: We probably could have used a little more rain this summer. The DNR says that the drought could dull this year's fall colors. The DNR began publishing weekly fall color reports today.
1: Little boy in a baseball hat stands in the field with his ball and bat. Says, I am the greatest

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The Vikings have their season opener with the Green Bay Packers this Sunday. And tomorrow morning, Fox 9's Jim Rich stops by to talk sports with Jim and Neil, just like he does every Monday and Friday morning during the Bob Morning Show at 7:30, right here on Total Country Bob FM.

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8: 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Jonah and the Whales hit the Bolton and Mink main stage at 6:30, followed by Stone Daisy at 8:30, presented by the Ramsey Lions. 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

Well, tomorrow is the 25th anniversary of 9/11. The Ramsey Police and Fire Department are going to be hanging out on Armstrong Boulevard right over Highway 10 with a gigantic American flag. And the Memorial Blood Center's Bloodmobile will be coming to Bob Country. We got a blood drive going on tomorrow. There's a national blood

Really great Dolly Parton with a Bob Classic. Joshua, Total Country, Bob FM. And now a look at the MyBobCountry.com Weather Center, brought to you by Kayla Jones at Bee Beauty Lab in Wayzata. 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

0: 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Tonight, clear skies, lows in the low 60s. Tomorrow, partly sunny with highs in the mid-80s. Later in the evening, partly cloudy with a chance of thunderstorms, lows in the upper 50s. On Saturday, mostly sunny, highs in the low 70s. Later in the evening, partly cloudy, lows drop to the upper 40s.
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3: Hi, I'm Pastor Sue Wallager from Zion in Anoka. 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

0: Janie Fricke. Let's stop talking about it. Total Country, Bob FM. And that's kind of how I feel about the weekend on a Thursday. Let's stop talking about it. Thursday is basically the weekend's loading screen. You're not quite there yet, but things are starting to happen.
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0: Sticks and Stones, Tracy Lawrence, Total Country, Bob FM, Brandon Backstrom here with you. And you know, I think one of the reasons that fall is my favorite season is that you can smell it coming. Leaves, campfires, apples, and the faint panic of somebody realizing that winter is coming fast.
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1: Hi, this is Katie Weiland, intern pastor at Zion Lutheran Church in Anoka. My favorite game to lead with campers when I was a camp counselor was called The Maze. We would blindfold the kids and lead them all around the woods until we reached a rope maze hung up between the trees. We would place the campers' hands on the rope and give them these simple instructions. Follow the rope until you find your way out of the maze. You may not remove your blindfold, and you may not speak. If you need help, simply raise your hand and a counselor will assist you. Sounds simple enough, right? Well, here's the trick. The maze was a circle, and the only way out was to raise your hand and ask for help. The silly camp game was an important lesson. Sometimes we all need help. It can be hard to ask. I remember when we played this game during staff training, I was one of the last to give in and to admit that I could not do it on my own. Ecclesiastes chapter 4 reminds us that two are better than one, because they have a good reward for their toil. For if they fall, one will lift up his fellow. 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

He Ain't Worth Missing. Toby Keith, Total Country, Bob FM. 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Tonight, we're looking at clear skies with lows in the low 60s. Tomorrow, sunny, highs in the mid 80s. Later in the evening, partly cloudy, a chance of thunderstorms, lows in the upper 50s. On Saturday, cooler, mostly sunny, highs in the lower 70s. That's it for me. I'll see you tomorrow at 3 o'clock to close out the week. Until then, peace. Hey there, Brandon.

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